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release work. 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You can see it.

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These are your Pride songs. 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

Ain't no shame, ladies, do your thing. 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

Radio with me, Danny Reese, and there's some big records in this week's show, including tracks from Nolek, Kasim, The Revival, House Project, and Archie Hamilton. We've got KLP stepping into Club Torum to celebrate her new release on Love Another. Plus, there's a brand new Killer Cuts that's hot right now, the Torum Academy track of the week, The Shakedown, and of course, another big Torum anthem. There's a lot to pack in, so let's get straight into it. And this is sounding so good at the moment. It's from Capuzin and Newbie, out some Strange Love. This one is Wanna Rock It.

0: And it's time to get into the tunes you need in your life right now. Some brand new records for you. The ones I've been doing the rounds here at Tour Room HQ this week. It's hot right now.
1: This is hot right now.
0: And making a debut on Kaluki Music, this is the Funk Cartel with Work Your Body.
2: Hot

0: Attention out now on Jewel Kids label Alianza. And before that in the mix was a hot collaboration between George Provati and Tony Romero on Tony's label House Delivery. That one was For The Nation, a big collaboration there from those guys. So it's all on radio with me, Danny Rees, in the hot seat this week. And coming up shortly, we've got hot new talent out of Australia, KLP. She's going to be dropping in for Club Torum to celebrate her new release on Love Another. But first, it's the big one. It's time to drop this week's Killer Cut.
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0: And he's one of our favourite and most prolific producers here at Torum, and he's back with another super hot release that is screaming pure class. It's already ripping up the dance floors with the lucky few who've had an upfront copy. So here we go, check this out. It's Cat.

0: Fool's Paradise Party at Fabric on the 24th of October for another daytime party at the iconic London Club. The lineup is insane. We've got Mark Knight alongside Moose T, Michael Gray, Junior Jack, David Penn, and a whole host of more. 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
3: 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If we haven't met before, let me introduce myself. I'm a DJ producer all the way from down under, Sydney, Australia. And I'm very keen to be sharing with you some of my favorite tracks right now. First up is a brand new one from Jaywara, and what can I say? This song has all of the things you need to make it hot on the dance floor. The beat just oozes groove, the vocal is sexy, and it features a line that I love to quote in life all the time. It ain't that deep. But damn, this track is deep. I love it. It's brand new. It's called Talk. You're on Tour Room.

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1: You're listening to KLP here on Tool Room Radio, and that right there was Mr. Freaky by Lewis John. Came out a little bit earlier this year, but if you need something with heat, that is the track to reach for on your USB. My name is KLP. Such a pleasure hanging out with you. Thank you so much for joining me here on Tool Room Radio, and I'm going to leave you with a brand new one from myself, Out of Love Another. It's

0: Her latest release called Check Into is out now on Love Another, and make sure you give her a like on her socials at KLP Music. And you're locked into Torn Radio with me, Danny Reese, and up next we're shining the spotlight on another rising superstar. It's time for the Torn Academy Track of the Week.
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0: And she is one of the huge success stories who recently owned her craft at the Torn Academy.

the New School album. And don't forget, if you want to be part of the Touring Academy and possibly feature on a future album, then make sure you check out our socials. We focus on the community of the whole industry, from production to DJing, along with tips on how to create better posts on social media. We have got you covered. Alongside that, there'll be weekly student drops, track breakdowns, so you can watch other producers

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0: And let's keep it housey as we head towards the end of the hour. And let's kick off with a debut on Fool's Paradise from the brilliant Revival House project, featuring the wonderful vocals of the legendary Kathy Brown.

out now on Danny Howard's Nothing Else Matters. Plus, you also heard the huge Who remix of Low Stepper and Your Kids' Alianza banger, The Roller. 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
9: Welcome along to the second hour of Storm Radio. Danny Reese here, keeping things moving for the next 60 minutes. We've got a special extended hot mix featuring tracks from the Leaders of the New School Volume 2 album, which is out right now. The album features 18 brand new singles from some of the Torum Academy graduates, new and old, including Sophia Guerrero and MF Quinn's mix of Smoking Joe and D. Ramirez. That is a big record. So make sure you go and check that out and then let us know your thoughts at Torum Records. But let's kick off the mix with this. Out of Australia, this is Each Other with I Won't Struggle No More.

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Bass hit like a death blow. 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Hands up, never stay low.

You're locked into Tour and Radio with me, Danny Reese, in the middle of this extended hot mix, playing tracks from the latest Leaders of the New School 2026 Volume 2 album, which is out right now. Touring.

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You're taking over later in the show with an exclusive guest mix. But first, let's dive straight into the music. Are you ready for this episode? Let's go!

0: 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It really, really, really means a lot. And if this is your first episode, welcome to the Yellow family. 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The brand new single of my brother, Basti M. Are you ready? Let's go.
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This is Hardwell and W&W with Bangkok.

0: every Friday and Saturday at 8 in the evening. The House of Billy. 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

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Let the sun

after the news, you will hear these songs on PD Radio, your number one Pride radio station. These are your Pride songs.